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2: there what? Was a bit of a crew
1: yes it was in where in, was the
3: crew? How many crews
1: where was there even a crew had three fifty had two fifty and just short just very very short I want to share with you called the three fifty to two fifty well now we just use it for clues
3: yeah
1: Ane, ane tētahi anō tikanga ki era kupu, e ori te, te tīwhiri, tūwhiri, papawharehue, favoured tūwhiri, but some say tīwhiri, and now we've just, again, he nui nā kupu pēnei,
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3: Yep.
1: And tīwhiri, tūwhiri were... secret clues in the whare wānanga.
3: Kia ora.
1: And they were, that you could drop in a conversation
3: yep.
1: with somebody and you could talk about something and nobody would know what you're talking about.
3: Yep.
1: So they were like, what do you call that? It was like a code.
3: Code, eh? Yep.
1: Yeah, so koe rā nō te, te tīwhiri, te tūwhiri.
3: Yes.
1: So, where was the tūwhiri? About what our couple was going to be, Erica?
2: Right from the very start.
1: Yeah, oh, I'm proud of you. It must be that Pumotomo.
2: From the Waiye
1: Te Tipu. Oh, we should have played the slap game. He was vacant, didn't you?
2: Yeah, I saw that face. He's doing the faces that I
1: you
2: did.
1: You could have slapped him.
3: No, anyway. I was thinking about the term Afi and Afina.
2: Back on that
3: what if, so if you go to a Coldplay concert, are you going to Afi or are you going to Afi? So sorry. But that, like, anyway.
1: What,
3: that,
1: are, you, what are you even doing going there anyway?
3: Yeah, they haven't released any singles in years and that might they release two singles.
1: Okay, we're going to give the English title of this. It's actually a Tikanga 101 and called Te Kaupapa in, and you have to do it with a plum in your voice. If he doesn't do it properly, we're going to slap him.
2: Okay.
3: Maori. Aristocracies.
1: Oh, ooh, he even wow. did the Maori.
3: Maori.
2: Yeah, yeah, yeah.
1: You know, he, said, he even sounded decrepit, eh? Like
2: I wouldn't say decrepit.
1: Of, like Vincent Ward, like.
3: An old wooden, stone floor.
1: And Erica, what? Because he put it in there, kupu I tō ngākau. What made you want to, what we should talk about this? Why?
2: Oh.
1: What led you to this?
2: Oh, this conversation I had with somebody and he was talking about his mahi that he does with the whare ariki. And I was like, but what is it? Like, why? And yeah, I was just, well, okay. So the ngako
3: yeah, yeah.
2: of my part I really was. How come there's only really two whare ariki now?
3: Or known.
2: That are well, known or recognised. Like, surely back in the rās, there was he whare ariki ki ia hapū.
3: Yeah.
2: Or, you know.
3: Ia iwi, ia waka.
2: Yeah, yeah.
3: Yeah. So where did the whare ariki, how come there was only two known, widely known?
2: Yeah, well, there is only two widely known now.
3: Yeah, yeah, yeah, yeah, yeah.
1: Okay, ready to play this game? So, everybody, I have an emana.
2: I've got this fake lemon.
1: It's a stress lemon.
2: Oh, stress lemon, yeah.
1: And what we can do is, e homa, share, e chuck it, okay? Yeah. So anything you know about whare ariki,
2: okay.
1: And the word ariki. And one thing, don't say I heard that, blah, blah, one thing.
3: Yeah.
1: Okay?
3: What's the question?
1: I'll start. Well, anything to do with... What does whare ariki mean, or anything you know about whare ariki, whether it be a tikanga, and or the word just ariki?
3: Yep.
1: Okay? I'm going to start. In some karakia, ariki refer also to atua, passing the lemon.
3: Ariki is also referred to those of mana atua, divine whakapapa.
1: Five. Fa.
2: There was an...
1: Toru.
2: Ariki called Tama Ariki.

0: Oh, nice.
1: Nice.
0: There was a queen called, and she's the late queen, and she's the grandmother of our current queen, Te Reki Nui, Queenie Te Atarangikau.
1: You can tell the word he kupu tawhito nga te mea he ari'i, he ari'i.
0: Oh, nice.
2: Oh, wow. Man, I've just got more questions than answers.
0: You tui tika. Five. Fa. Toru. Here comes the hand. Rua. Tahi, here it comes!
1: Oh, I did it. Let me do it again.
0: No more. If you don't like that, go to another podcast.
2: This is the game.
0: Yeah, okay, we're going to end now. I think that's a good dynamic.
1: That was cool. That's a good, it's a good tuha.
0: Yeah.
1: Instead of like, well, I guess, and what I heard, and I heard papa, or I heard nanny, it's like, nah, what is it? What do you know? Yeah, perfect.

0: party. Taringa, he mea tuku nā te wānanga o Aotearoa. Ā, nā te māngai pāho me irirangi te motu I tautoko. 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
1: Tainui Live.
2: Raupatu, he whenua, he wai, he tangata. Raupatu, the land, the water, the people.
3: King Tāwhiro returned to the Waikato disheartened from his trip to England. He saw his people were impoverished, stricken by the land wars and confiscations. He established the Pokai, originally called Punakai, or source of food, on Kingitanga Marae, that he could attend annually and encourage the people to return to their marae. He said, I have instituted this gathering to feed the widowed, the bereaved, and the destitute. It is a doorway that has been opened to the multitudes of people and the bounty of food. The first pokai was held at Whatiwhati Hoi in March 1885.
2: Kia tupu, kia hua, kia puawai. To grow, to prosper, to flourish.
4: 35, 4, 31 years on in the house.
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1: We on.
2: How's it going?
3: 95.4. Be proud of what you come from.
4: But he whenua, he wai, he tangata. Raupatu, the land, the water, the people.
5: Despite widespread suffering and distress upon the people of Waikato to the north and south of the Mangatawhiri River as a result of Waikato land wars, which resulted in loss of life, resources and confiscations of their lands, the kingitanga has continued to sustain the people. Its leaders have petitioned the Crown for justice and for the return of land since 1865 through to the settlement of Waikato Tainui Raupatu claim 20 years ago.
4: Kia tupu, kia hua, kia puawai. 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
6: Kia huri ki te kiwaha, I ngā tonu nei. 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
7: Ah, kia ora.
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7: Kia ora.
6: Kei tō ihu tonu. Ne, kei tō ihu, kei tō ihu tonu. I tuku tīwhiri au. I reka.
8: Okay.
6: Said, you're like, where? I didn't even feel the presence of a tīwhiri.
8: Yeah, I need to try and backtrack. What did you say before you actually said kei tō ihu?
6: Aye.
8: That one when you referred to your own nose.
6: Yes. Koina.
7: Tō ihu rānei.
6: Yeah. Kia huri ki te kiwaha kei tōku ihu tōku.
7: Aye, aye, aye. We shall turn to our kiwaha.
6: Yeah. And that's
7: right as it is that.
8: Which is right there on your nose.
6: Yep.
8: Right there in front of your nose.
6: Koina hoki.
7: Ai, ai, ai.
6: Koina te tikanga o te kei tō ihu, ne? And I suppose ko te, wow, kao, ko te pūtake o te kiwaha nei, ko te whakamahinga o te ihu.
7: Ai, ai.
6: Me ona rā wekiweketanga, engari, ai, ko te kei tō ihu, exactly what you said, right there in front of you.
8: Right in front of you like your nose.
9: Haupatu, he whenua, he wai, he tangata. Raupatu, the land, the water, the people.
10: In February 1938, Tūmati agreed to an annual offer of £5,000 by the government with the provision for further negotiations. However, 2 months later, Tūmati died. Negotiations were postponed till 1946, where Te Puia agreed to Prime Minister Peter Fraser's offer of £5,000 in perpetuity. In time, Tūmati's hope for negotiations to resume between Waikato and the Crown came to fruition to complete their Raupatu settlement. In
9: 95. Kia tupu, kia hua, kia puawai. To grow, to prosper, to flourish.

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2: We have spoken about koia as an emphasis word before.
0: Yeah, we've used it for maybe, I think, oh, I don't know, whatever episode it would have been, but, you know, you can say koia.
1: Koia hoki.
0: Like, yo.
1: Yeah, that's it.
0: Koia.
1: Yeah.
0: Koia, koia. It was like, yeah, okay, sure. Koia, koia. Yeah, sure. Mm. When you think of it, it'd be like, yo, right on, but yeah. And then you've got koia pū.
1: Mm.
0: And if anyone, wow, I don't know which parts of the neighbourhood of Tainui uses the re, but I know.
1: Koia re?
0: Yeah.
1: Oh, yeah.
0: You can say koia re.
3: Katangi te tītī, katangi hoki kōkāka, ngā kāka wahanui, te reo o Tainui.

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1: Nothing but the best.
2: In a
3: culture,
4: you'll find it. Definitely, it is on 95.4. Now, my Fakatoma Kia Taringa, Nate Wananga, Wao Te Aroa, Kirungai Tereo, Irirangi O Tainui.
5: I'm going to be a kayaker for you today.
6: Yeah.
7: Well, wait, no, you need to bring me up to speed on this.
5: What does Tumeke mean?
6: Tumeke means to be startled.
7: Surprised.
5: Startled.
6: Yeah, startled.
5: Yeah. Startled.
7: Startled.
6: Yeah. But different to ohorere.
5: Yeah.
7: So not like when you
5: so ohorere
7: compliment someone and you go, oh, tumeke.
6: Yeah. Oh, tumeke,
7: so that's cuss. The wrong context to be using that in my...
5: I think that's an adaptation of too much.
6: Yeah.
5: Oh, I think they went too much in it.
6: And then too much started being...
5: Yeah.
6: Oh, it's a matat. Lots of matat.
5: Yeah, I heard them. Too much.
6: It's like prata.
5: Prata, yeah.
6: Like, e tino matatu e tera ki, two is prata.
5: Yeah,
6: but I don't hear it anywhere else.
5: Yeah. Now you're right.
6: Yeah.
5: Think prata. About it. The ones that say prata to me, I'm like, oh yeah, no reira.
6: And we've, wahine have taken on tita for sister.
7: Oh, yeah.
6: Tita is a Spanish word.
7: Oh yeah.
5: That's an old word amongst some of my,
6: tita.
5: Especially taku.
6: Yeah.
5: Ngawai, me aku, e tai aku, kranga whaia.
6: Yeah.
5: Tita, just sisters amongst them. Yeah. Mm. So, tumeke.
6: So, did we get to where...
7: No, I just wanted to bring that up. It was just so... Those connections and working in my head.
6: Just say there's a distinction, Erica.
7: Yeah, okay.
6: Ko te rereke o te piro piro I te kare aroto. Piro piro are the feelings you get from the emotions you're going through.
7: Oh.
6: Yeah, they're not actually your emotions. So it's actually your, well, I'll say it, your physical, mental, and spiritual state due to how you're feeling. So koera te rereke koutou and te nā koe, Erica, because he nui toko maha koutou tātou, whakamahi ana I te piro piro, anō nei he kupu mo te kare aroto.
5: Kia ora.
6: E hara te piro piro kare aroto.
5: Oh, kia ora.
7: Hara koea.

0: And i kaha, harai te mea i ngana ia ki te whakaoho anō i tō kupu, engari, Timothy, in some respects, he's a mad scientist.
1: Mm.
2: Mm.
0: And e te atu, and when I, if you're being with Papa, you know what I mean. When he comes up with these, he just wants to bamboozle everybody.
1: Yep.
0: E tai o ana weird combinations, you know. He's like the, koe te repo o te wāne pai ana ki te.
1: O te.
0: Would it be?
1: Kore kau tu atu.
0: Go say it.
1: Eminem.
0: I don't think that's what you're going to say, but yeah, actually.
1: Te ato o te reo, te ato o te rap, rap god.
0: There you go. Te puaheiri to all you rappers out there. I will side with him because he kere wā. Not just kere wā. Anyway, we don't get on there. Timothy's got this thing about, not this thing. It's our duty, I guess, and responsibility ki te whakaoho e tau ngā kupu, kuaroa.
1: Aye.
0: E pue, e noho anai te puehu.
1: Mm, mm.
0: And Panoni was one.
1: Aye.
0: Puahuaho was another one.
1: Puahuaho.
0: Yeah,
2: Puahuaho.
1: Puahuaho.
2: Puahuaho. Oh, Puahuaho.
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2: I don't know.
0: Now, the throw's dropped on the angle.
1: Don't worry, that's getting recorded. You can find it.
0: And puahoa enlightenment, puahoa tanga.
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1: You speak the English.
0: Yeah,
1: you take it along.
0: Yeah, yeah.
1: You take it along.
0: And anyway, tētou ngā kupu i kā kōrero tia i e Aotira e mātou ko te panoni, mo te change.
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0: Eh? 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And e noho ana... Actually, I was sitting with Fire Car Williams.
1: Nani Car, mehe yeah. 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
0: Oh, yes. Yeah. 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And then I got, it's more of a transformation.
2: Transforming to something else.
0: Yeah, yep. It's taken place. Yeah, so, I muti taku kōrero i te panoni mō ngā mea kato.
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1: 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So, ki te...
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1: Yeah.
0: Yeah.
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0: Oh, yep, tauru.
1: Like, you know, how we look at a wātaka, and we're so set in our ways. I mean, it's like how we run a huia, like a committee or anything, tātaima.
0: Yeah.
1: You got to have a chairman, da-da-da-da-da.
0: Yeah.
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1: 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So you transform them. I think that's where ki taku ngākau, ka tika te panoni ki reira, when you've transformed a way of being.
0: Transformed
1: doing it. Yeah, instead of the same. It's different to just changing the schedule.
0: Ai.
1: Yeah. Changing a way of doing it.
0: Yeah.
1: Yeah.
0: Kia kore ai e hoki ki tērā āhoranga i pērā ai i ngā iwa.
1: Yeah.
0: You know, I just want to put this for aku whanau ngō te tai tokerau. 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
0: But I do believe it's panoni, just like the sense of panoni. He pokake.
1: Yeah.
0: Tino rereke, kua huri. Yeah. Ko huri te āhua.
1: Yeah.
0: So, koutou ma, I think nau tērā kingi rākete.
1: Tē.
0: Yeah, pokake.

0: party.
1: Taringa, he mea tuku nā te wānanga o Aotearoa. Ā, nā te māngai pāho me irirangi te motu I tautoko. To listen to more episodes, search for us on your podcast app and subscribe, or follow us on Instagram and Facebook. 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
4: Pat. He whenua, he wai, he tangata. Raupatu, the land, the water, the people.
5: In 1985, the Waitangi Tribunal wrote in the Manukau Report, Y8, that from the records of Sir John Gorst in 1864, the report of the Royal Commission 60 years after that, and from historical research almost a century since the event, all sources agree that the Waikato people never rebelled, but were attacked by British troops in direct violation of Article 2 of the Treaty of Waitangi.
4: Kia tupu, kia hua, kia puawai. To grow, to prosper, to flourish.

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3: 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Someone could be talking about something and saying, wow, such and such is going on, but this has happened and therein lies the problem. Therein lies the problem. 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
1: 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So right. We've got the marae sorted.
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6: Hei rei te iwi, Tainui Live, Weather. 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

0: Atlanta Origin Roots Aotearoa, tēnā me tēnā o waiata nui te aroha. We tate ma. E whae ki nei ko te karere e haere ake nei. And concerns are growing that marae could be a greater risk during future natural disasters because insurance is getting more expensive and the government has ended dedicated marae resilience funding. Ngāti Kahungunu Chair Baden Barber says the focus should be on making sure marae are well prepared, properly insured and able to keep helping their communities during emergencies. Marae are more than meeting places. They often become emergency shelters, welfare centres and places where whānau can get kai, supplies and support after disasters. During Cyclone Gabriel, many marae in Hawke's Bay and Te Tairawhiti held people affected by flooding, even though some marae were badly damaged themselves. Leaders say rising insurance costs could make it harder for marae, especially in flood-prone areas, to repair and protect their buildings. They are calling on the government to provide long-term support so marae can stay safe, insured and ready to help their communities during future emergencies as extreme weather becomes more common because of climate change. Ura tēnā. E mi peke tēnei ahi ahi marie.
1: Hui hui a mai ki te waharoa. Te waharoa with Hems.
2: Kupu whakari te rite rite jari te mai. Hey!
3: Te manawa titi.
0: Determined to the end like a titi.
3: Kia ora, yeah. So this is a simile that likens you to the titi, bird who flies all the way to Russia to do its business and then fly back. But yeah, it's about somebody being determined to finish the task at hand. Contrast to he harore rangitahi, which is right out of puff too early. So this person is determined to the end.
4: And just like when you're eating a titi, because as soon as you hear the word manawa titi, it takes a lot of determination to eat that titi, yeah. To get around it, to get through the bone. All that sort of stuff. He manawa titi kia koi I te manawa titi.
0: Is it also a mission to cook titi? Like, is it a long process?
3: I think you just boil it. They boil it up like a boiler.
0: Yeah.
4: But that also takes a lot of manawa titi determination, the level of the water. Mm. When are you going to put the titi in the pot?
3: Mm-hmm. Well, when I think about the Koroneihana tent and then the titi tent that's there and the amount of hours that they spent in there cooking those titi for everybody out in the at the bar. So yeah, he manawa titi te rā kāhui.
0: And just the thought that the titi

0: travels to Russia.
1: Well, not travel, flies to Russia.
0: Ana ka hoki mai.
2: Katahi ka haere ki raro I te ia papatuana ku ki reira ka kapo ki reira ka kai I te manawa titi.
3: Jai te mai. Hey.
4: Te waharoa ki te ao marama. Te waharoa with hims.
5: When you see them on the road, you suddenly remember you have wing mirrors. Suddenly orange doesn't mean speed up. Suddenly you don't need to check your phone at the lights. And you're suddenly checking your blind spots. Yep, seeing them means you're suddenly on your best behaviour. Drive like cops are around. Because they are.
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1: 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True or false? Hiraka is the third king. True or false? False. 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
2: Tainui Live endeavours to adhere to the guidelines set out by the Broadcasting Standards Authority. However, if you believe that we have breached the codes of broadcasting practice and would like to make a formal complaint, please call us now on 07824 5650 or email us at info@tainuilive.co.nz. All complaints must be lodged in writing, outlining the details, and sent to Tainui Live, PO Box 648 Hamilton, within 20 working days of the incident.

Quite right. 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Playing a pay hoi. 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Hear me pick a tena. 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Te waharua. Bit of NLC up next. Mete wata. Don't give up on me. No, do not give up. I won't give up on you. Hamo down. Fai muria NLC. 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

0: Hamodel, right there, me te na waiata ta roha. Reite tatai mai whae ki nei, ko te karere, e haere ake nei. Māori tourism leader Dale Stevens has returned from Colombia and Ecuador with new ideas about how Indigenous tourism can support culture, communities and local economies. Stevens says many Indigenous communities in South America are interested in learning from Aotearoa's Māori tourism model, which puts whakapapa, manaakitanga and kaitiakitanga at the heart of visitor experiences. Meanwhile, New Zealand's hospitality industry is under pressure. Many restaurants and cafes are struggling with higher food, power, insurance and wage costs, while people are spending less because of the cost of living. There is some good news with the famous Michelin Guild expected to come to Aotearoa. Supporters say it could attract more overseas visitors and boost the country's kai and wine reputation. Tourism operators say it's also important to encourage Kiwis to keep travelling around Aotearoa, especially to support regional communities that rely on local visitors. Stevens believes Māori tourism has a bright future as more international visitors look for authentic Indigenous cultural experiences that can't be found anywhere else. Koera tēnā, he mi peke tēnei, ahi ahi Māori.
1: Hui hui a mai ki te waharoa. Te waharoa with him.
2: Kupu whakarite, rite, rite, kia rite mai, hei.
3: Haro o te kāhu.
0: Eagle-eyed.
3: Mena, ko koe te teitanga te atamata i te tehi kaupapane. If you're just looking at things and looking deep into things, or you're good at analysing stuff or picking up things, yeah, eagle-eyed, you're just really good at
4: it. It could also be someone quite deep, hey?
3: Yeah, it can be used in that sense as well, yeah. So, yeah, that's another flip to the coin of the kōrero. Haro o te kāhu, because if you think about the bird and being able to see things on the ground, you know, they could be thousands of feet up in the air. You can see little worms down there that it wants to have a koi off and down there gets it. So,
4: yeah, hei hoki te whakamahi mō te tūpuna, mō te te tūpuna e maru nei te tangata?
5: Look at me,
4: look at me, I'm like, hey,
5: will I
4: ask you, can we use it like this, can we use it like that?
3: Hey.
5: At the
3: fire,
5: you're going really hard
2: or otakahu
5: in this. Hey.
3: Look at you deep into it, man.
1: Waharoa ki te ao marama. Waharoa with him.
6: Whakarongo mai, kua tai mai a hākari hā kina kina.
7: Morena Nams, how are you mate, how's your week?
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6: Hā kina kina, e whakakaha i te whānau i te iwi katoa.
9: If you lost the bet, you'd have to do a dare. Had to walk down Jasmine Street in a bloody netball dress. I had to walk down there in a hula skirt, something else. It was, we had a blast, man.
6: E hara i te toa takitahi, engari, e toa takitini.
9: Bro, JD had a black book, and I'll tell you, it was a legendary book, bro. They had all the phone numbers.
6: Whakarongo mai, hākari hā kina kina, every Saturday morning from 8 till 10, with JD and Namu, and you'll find it by searching Hākari with two A's on Spotify.
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1: 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The pokai then goes to Piki Tū, which is the back pole of the spiritual house of Raukawa. The pokai alternate between these two marae. Tarukinga is the front pole of the spiritual house of Raukawa near Ngongotaha. It was included in the alternating pokai in 2009. According to accounts, it was moved from Raurau Kawere to Ōkapu in an effort to unify Ngāti Te Wehi to uphold the pokai. This is exemplified in the name of the house, Te Kotahitanga o Ngāti Te Wehi. Ōkapu hold their pokai on the 14th of March and is the last pokai of the round.
0: Ko te paukai, he mahi tō kai, he tō tangata. The paukai is to create sustenance for its people.

0: 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According to our customs, it is right that women should karanga at night time. True or false? According to our customs, it is right that women should karanga at night time. True or false? False. Although some kuia do karanga as you enter the house. Perhaps this is something we should have more discussions about.
1: Upoku Pakaru Resources proudly sponsored by Waikato Timing.

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0: Right, a bit of a Dillustrate, tēnā me tēnā wai a tā taku ngākau. 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In Aotearoa's video game industry is growing fast, with more jobs, higher earnings and more Kiwi-made games being played around the world. Check up tēnā. The government's game development sector rebate helps game studios by covering 20% of eligible development costs. The support helps companies hire more staff, invest in new technology and keep talented developers here in Aotearoa. Most games made in Aotearoa are sold overseas, making the industry an important export that brings money into the country and create skilled jobs in coding, design, animation, music, and storytelling. The industry is also creating more opportunities for Māori and Pacific developers to share their stories and a culture with the players around the world through video games. Leaders say the gaming sector is becoming one of Aotearoa's fastest growing creative industries, helping grow the digital economy while showcasing Kiwi talent on the world stage. Kuira tēnā, he mi peke tēnā, ahiahi Māori.
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4: E tū i te tū a te uru kāhikatea.
0: Bind together, gel as one group.
5: Which is pretty much kotahitanga, ne?
4: Yeah, you can use this in any context. Could be a football team, you want everybody to come together and be on the one waka and you're all rowing the same way. E tū i te tū a te uru kāhikatea.
0: There you go, kapa haka a lot. Yeah, no, you can use that.
3: Kia rite mai, hei!
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2: Waipapa marae. The Pokai began at Waipapa in Kawhia in 1885. Every year on the 12th of March, everyone gathers in front of the ancestral houses Ngā Tai Whakarongorua and Takuhiahia. King Tawhiao established the date and purpose of the Pokai at Waipapa. The main purpose was to discuss aspects of kīngitanga advancement and development. On the occasion of the centenary Pokai of Waipapa in 1985, the food was laid on mats on the ground. This was how food was taken in bygone days.
1: Ko te paukai, he mahi tō kai, he tō tangata. The paukai is to create sustenance for its people.

0: All right, art, A-R-T, art right there, met there, where to make me wanna believe. 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There are so many hautapu happening, heaps of kai, which I'm like, yo. For example, I'm just looking at one here, a kaitai matariki boil up night. Oh, bring that on. 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But anyway, there's heaps of info. 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And there also might be something that your marae is doing. 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Well, actually, it's quite a lot happening at my marae. 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Alright. 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
0: 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Yeah,
1: yes. So, And then you felt really lucky.
0: Yeah, and I was like, enge, enge.
2: 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Te waharoa, with Hems.

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6: Hei rei te iwi, Tainui Live, Weather. 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

0: way to help people quit smoking and stop young people from starting. They also say lowering tobacco taxes will not stop the illegal tobacco trade because illegal sellers can still sell cigarettes more cheaply. Instead of health experts want stronger action against illegal tobacco, including better border checks, tougher penalties, and a licensee for tobacco retailers. They say keeping strong smoke-free policies is especially important for Māori communities where smoking continues to have a bigger impact on health than for many other New Zealanders. Koera tēnā, he mi peke tēnei, ai ai Māori.
1: Tomo mai, whakawhaiti mai, ki te waharoa.
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3: Kupu whakarite, rite, rite, kiarite mai, hei.
4: Koi ko nuke nuke.
0: Untrustworthy person.
5: Yeah.
6: Wow. That's a doozy. That's a bit of a word. That's a bit of a tongue twister.
5: Yeah, I untrust myself to say that. Yeah, untrustworthy person. We all know those people in our lives. And then koia. Yeah, hoi ko nuke nuke.
0: So, ki te tiro tiro ki te ki ngā kuki hoi, hoi a te waka, te ko nuke nuke. So, te tehi tangata kāri te hoi ngātahi me tana tira.
5: Yeah, there you go. Staring in the wrong direction, taking some place you don't want to go, round and round in circles.
0: Doing his or her own thing.
5: Yep, yep.
0: There's no I in team.
5: There you go.
0: Kia ora.
6: Kia ora.
3: Jai te mai. Hey.
1: Tuakina mai rā te tatau o te waharoa.
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0: 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He kua hawhānui kua puare, ki te puna tangata me te puna kai.
1: Pikitu Marae. This pokai was started in 2002. The pokai had long been in motion at Ngātira when it was agreed to rotate the pokai between the two marae. Pikitu maintains the date and purpose set for Ngātira on the 9th of November, the death date of King Mahuta in 1912. The name of the house is Huri. Ngātira is the middle pole and Pikitu is the rear pole of the spiritual house of Raukawa. The people of Wāotu and Ngātira are very closely related. The front pole, Tarukinga, has also been included in the pokai rotation from 2008.
0: Ko te pokai, he mahi tō tō kai, he tō tō tangata. The pokai is to create sustenance for its people.

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We were saying other things, but you know, tricked out. Koina te mea. 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We all know where that is. So be there or be square. 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Okay. If you can make it, well, it'll be mean as because they give away quite a few free things. We're all about the free. And if not, Kate to buy. Yeah. No, you just missed out. That's all. But anyway, all right. I've got to stop there. Okay, tata. King of Waita Haere. 1814. Up next, Mete Waita Holiday. Justin Timberlake after that with Love Stoned. Oh, that is the name of it. Te Reo Takiwa done after that, me te waiata he tohunga, and then Ducky Roots with Journey. We're all on a journey. Hear me, Pekatine. Ahi ahi marie.

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1: 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True or false? 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True or false? 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
2: 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Tāmaki Tūtaki. All together, Auckland.
3: Tainui Live endeavours to adhere to the guidelines set out by the Broadcasting Standards Authority. However, if you believe that we have breached the codes of broadcasting practice and would like to make a formal complaint, please call us now on 07 824 5650 or email us at info@tainuilive.co.nz. All complaints must be lodged in writing, outlining the details, and sent to Tainui Live, PO Box 648 Hamilton, within 20 working days of the incident.

0: Ducky Roots, boom, right there with the Awaiata Journey. 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Bye, marire.
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0: Every episode, we usually start off with a kiwaha or te wiki. 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Do you have any of those to share with us?
1: I guess one of the big ones is whanake whakamua.
2: Whanake whakamua.
1: Develop forward, eh?
0: That's mean.
1: Developments, eh? Whether it's real development, personal developments, iwi development.
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2: You are like a leader with many warriors.
3: I love that because my nephew's name is Tanifa Hikuroa Kuira Tana Ingwa Wanganui.
1: This one's more towards somebody who's really experienced at something. So they've gone through the trials and tribulations of life and they've got to a point where he Tanifa Hikuroa Ia Inaiani. So.
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1: Well, yeah, kidney.
3: I was about to say, tēnā koe.
4: Ko rō koe e hāpai ana I tēnai kaupapa te reo iri rangi o Tainui. 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
1: Yeah.
3: Tika?
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5: Kia tupu, kia hua, kia pua wai. 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
7: Whakaroa mai, kua tai mai a hākari hā kinakina.
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7: Hā kinakina e whakakaha I te whānau I te iwi katoa.
10: If you lost the bet, you'd have to do a deer. Had to walk down Jasmine Street in a bloody netball dress. I had to walk down there in a hula skirt, something else. It was, we had a blast, man.
7: E hara I te toa takitahi, engari, e toa takitini.
10: Bro, JD had a black book, and I'll tell you, it was a legendary book, bro. They had all the phone numbers.
7: Whakarongo mai, hākari hā kinakina. Every Saturday morning from 8 till 10 with JD and Namu, and you'll find it by searching Hākari with two A's on

0: he whenua, he wai, he tangata. Raupatu, the land, the water, the people.
1: Tumate Mahuta was the third son of King Mahuta. On several occasions, he represented his eldest brother, King Te Rata. When King Te Rata died in 1933, his nephew Poruki became the fifth Māori king, and Tumate was one of his nephew's close advisors and guardian. Around that time, Tumate was the leader of a rangatahi group founded by Pei Te Hurenui Jones, which sought to negotiate a settlement compensation promised for the Waikato confiscation claim following the Sim Commission report, which was released in 1926.
0: Kia tupu, kia hua, kia puawai. To grow, to prosper, to flourish.
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0: And as always, we have, you know,
1: robustly discussed this.
0: Yes.
2: Yeah, we
0: deliberations.
2: We stayed up all night thinking about this.
0: 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And we landed on?
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3: Ngā kupu a iwi o Waikato Tainui no tātou ake te reo.
4: Now, our tūpuna were some cheeky fellas, man. For instance, Pākehā would say to them, hooray, when leaving. And our tūpuna would reply as, hūre.
3: Ngā kupu a iwi o Waikato Tainui no tātou ake te reo.
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0: When you see them on the road, you suddenly don't need to overtake that guy in front of you. And you suddenly remember what a stop sign means. 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Drive like cops are around. Because they are.
1: No, but he whenua, he wai, he tangata. Raupatu, the land, the water, the people.
2: Ko pei te huri nui Jones tētihi anō ngā pau o te kīngitanga. 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
1: 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To grow, to prosper, to flourish.
3: Kiwa. Okay, anei te kiwa, ha!
4: Kiwa.
3: And just to put a spin on things, I'm gonna ask Eric, I'm just gonna say, Ira, and see what she says back.
4: Dot.
3: No.
4: That's Ira Kati, right?
3: No. Ira's, yeah. Ira's also speckled. So
4: oh,
3: Ira.
4: Yeah, like Ko Ira Ira in Ko the Ira, Ira. Bottomly Pots covered in spots. Harry McCleary book that's translated.
5: Yeah, Koina te kupu, eh?
4: Yeah.
5: Ko Ira Ira.
3: And tētehi o ngā tani whanāna te wako o Tainui ārahi mai, ko tō neinga, ko Paneireira.
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3: Aihe. Paneireira, he, ah, yeah. He Pacific Ahara. Dolphin.
5: Yeah, marama.
3: Oh. Ana kuira te tete o ngā tani whanāna te wako Tainui.
5: Ai, ai.
3: Yeah.
4: Hey, that's so cool.
3: Yeah, okay. Puheri ira.
5: Ira. Ana tokai.
3: Ah, it could be. So ira is like, yeah, look in front of you. Kei whia te mēna. Ira. Kei mui ako.
5: Ah.
4: Ah.
5: Ira.
4: Ira.
5: Ira.
3: Yeah, ira.
5: Ira. Ah, yeah. Ira, ara, ana.
3: Yeah.
5: Yeah, yeah.

0: Ko Taupiri te maunga, ko Waikato te awa.
1: O tainui.
0: Te reo o tainui. Tapa, tapahi ana.
2: Rau, patu. He whenua, he wai, he tangata. Raupatu, the land, the water, the people.
3: Pai Te Huri Nui Jones was one of the principal stalwarts for the Kingitanga. He was an advisor to Te Puia, King Koroki, and Te Ariki Nui Dame Te Atai Rangitahu. Following the recommendation of the Sim Commission, Pai Te Huri Nui played a major role in the negotiations and helped in the preparation of the Waikato Maniapoto Claim Settlement Act 1946. He was King Koroki's representative and inaugural chairman of the Tainui Māori Trust Board.
2: Kia tupu, kia hua, kia puawai. To grow, to prosper, to flourish.

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2: 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Your job is to sit and listen.
1: Yeah.
0: All you have to do.
1: Yeah.
2: All you have to do.
1: Yeah.
2: Oh, right.
1: Yeah.
0: Ko tahi noa te mahi.
1: Hoi anō tāu he, ne?
0: Yeah, hoi anō tāu he.
1: So, kei te horopaki me te wairua o te kōrero, te tikanga, o te hoi anō i reira. 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
0: yes, yeah.
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0: Verb.
1: So this is the action that you need to do. This is what you need to do. Muri mai, ne?
2: Wait, so you could still change that up and could I change it to tāku?
1: Yep.
2: He ono tāku.
1: Yep.
2: He ono e tāku he pātai ngā pātai.
1: Kāpai.
0: Yeah.
1: Yep.
0: O hei whakautu I tāna. 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
1: Mm.
0: So all I have to do is just this.
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0: Have a safe and happy summer of fun in the sun. E tū whānau.
2: Kainui Live. He reo Māori.
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0: Here's another phrase we can use in the mornings when it's time to get the kids up and off to kura. 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
2: He reo kōrero, he reo ora.
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2: Ko tā tātou kiwaha I tēnei wiki e hoa mā?
3: Tai e ana.
2: Tai e ana.
3: Tai e ana.
2: Tai e.
3: Tai e ana.
2: Tai e ana.
3: Or would we drag the... Tai e ana.
2: Tai e ana. I think just tai e ana.
3: Tai e ana.
2: T-A-I-E-A. Tai e.
3: Tai e.
2: Tai e.
3: Does it mean flash, eh?
2: Yeah. It means... Oh, yeah. When someone is looking well. So e hoa mā, ko te tikanga o tēnei, ko te hanga o tētahi tangata, te papai o te hanga o tētahi tangata. So, I whakapaipai e Erika I ona maku I tēnei ata,
3: mm-hmm.
2: I kite au ia e whakaroka, oh, tai e ana.
3: Oh,
2: tai e ana.
3: Ngā mehe hoa.
2: I would use it when someone is dapper, or really, you know, really informal dress.
3: Yeah.
2: Yeah, kia tai e ana tō te hanga o te tangata.
3: Right.
2: Mm-hmm.
3: What about that pretty well-known catchy song from Ngā Tūmanako?
2: Yes.
3: Tai e te tū.
2: Te tū. Yeah, ai, ai, ai, ai.
3: Yeah, that's a cool waiata.
2: That's a cool waiata, yes. And to my understanding of that waiata, just using that as a focus point, is talking about the stance of our wahine.
3: Yeah.
2: And the way they carry themselves. So not so much just about their clothing, the way they clothe themselves, but how they carry themselves.
3: Yeah, how they carry themselves.
2: Yeah, yeah.
3: And because that was a poi too, eh?
2: Yeah, yeah.
3: So it was
2: yeah.
3: all about basically celebrating women.
2: Yeah, absolutely. Yeah, yeah. yeah.
4: Ko taupiri kūao, ko kai tōtehe, te purupuru o te waka.
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0: Angry Live.
1: Kia ora, I'm Troy Kingi. This song I'm about to sing is a song composed by Apanui legend Rikirangi Gage, and it was probably the best farewell song ever written, I reckon. It was written for Te Ao Muhurangi. It's called Kaore Te Aroha.

0: runga te koti pū, kai raro, te koti hono.
1: Te reo o tainui.
0: Te reo o tainui.
2: Raupatu, he whenua, he wai, he tangata. Raupatu, the land, the water, the people.
3: In 1912, King Mahuta died, and his eldest son, Te Rata, was crowned the fourth Māori king. Although he was shy and sickly, he was strongly supported by his cousin, Te Puia. The following year, Te Rata led another ope to England to petition King George and Queen Mary to return Waikato confiscated land, which breached the Treaty of Waitangi. In June the following year, he had an audience with them that proved fruitless. The claims were referred back to the New Zealand government to investigate.
2: Kia tupu, kia hua, kia puawai. To grow, to prosper, to flourish.

0: Kia ora tātai te iwi, anei te kiwa, kau!
1: Te kiwaha!
2: Kei a koe e roa ana.
0: Kei a koe e roa ana.
2: Kei a koe e roa ana.
0: What do you think that okay, I like what we've been doing. E a ki o whakaro te tikanga o tērā kiwaha, Erika? Kei a koe e roa ana.
3: Like, take your time?
0: Yeah, you're warm.
3: Warm, okay.
0: Has something to do with time.
1: Yeah.
3: You took your time?
0: Nearly. So it's part of a negative connotation on this one.
3: Oh, okay.
0: Yeah.
3: Like, you took too long?
0: Yeah, no, like, you're like, sort of like you're late.
1: You're late. Yeah.
0: You're the one that's making things long.
3: Yeah,
0: hey,
3: yeah.
0: Hey,
3: yeah. Yeah, yeah, yeah.

0: He whenua, he wai, he tangata. Raupatu, the land, the water, the people.
1: In 1894, King Tawhiel died and his eldest son, Mahuta, became the third Māori king. King Mahuta created the king movement's first courts with judges, clerks and registrars. King Mahuta was asked by Prime Minister Richard Seddon to be a member of the Legislative Council and a minister representing Māori on the Executive Council. Mahuta accepted and was sworn into Parliament in 1903.
0: Kia tupu, kia hua. Kia pua wai, to grow, to prosper, to flourish.
2: Tainui, te reo o Waikato.

0: tikanga. It's all about practicing what's acceptable.
1: When you have, when you feel part of a community that is vibrant, that cares about you, that cares about your children, who you are, what you're doing, well, you matter. And that's what whanaunatanga is about. You matter because you're part of my whakapapa. I care for you. I have an obligation to do those things. Once we practice those things, as we do naturally, then that will counter violence. Within our tikanga, violence is not part of our tikanga.
0: Have a safe and happy summer of fun in the sun. E tu whānau.
2: Tainui Live. He reo Māori.
3: He reo Māori.
2: He reo rangatira.
4: Kia ora, it's Rebel Tani for the Pātara here, and today I'm teaching you how to ask somebody how they are feeling today. Kei te whewhia koe I tēnei rā. How are you today?
2: He reo kōrero, he reo ora.
4: A spoken language is a living language.

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4: That's like, yeah, buzzy, yay. Eh?
3: Yeah, buzzy. Yeah. I just hear the...
2: Koia.
4: Okay. 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
3: Fioke. Have you got bros and they just, that's all they do when you talk to them? You know? 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

0: 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Usually, with our timing, someone comes out with a card.
1: Yes.
0: He me e whakaati mai ana ki a mātou te taima.
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1: Heaha te aha. Okay, and what's that got to do with the person with the timer?
0: Wow. 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
2: tohuwa.
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2: Ai, ai, ai, ai.
1: Okay.
0: Yeah, so even though that person came out with their notice showing the time, didn't matter, that person took no notice of
1: them. Yeah, yeah. No notice of them.
2: Kaori e iaroake atua te yeah. Kaikōrero ki a.
0: Yeah, koera te heaha te aha. To no avail, didn't matter.
1: Yeah, that's... See, I thought heaha te aha was something different. I just thought it was like what's the haps? What are we up to?
2: Yeah. Ko pēnei hoki e.
0: Ai. Ai.
2: Yeah.
0: Well, e koera, kei te horopaki, e aha ana te aha.
2: Ai, ai, ai.
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0: 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And heaha te aha, i tērā, engari i tēnei horopaki, ko te kiwaha nei, heaha te aha. 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
0: Yeah.
2: Me tohu ana i te tikanga o te...
0: Koena.
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2: Mm.
0: Nē. 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

0: he whenua, he wai, he tangata. 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
1: Te Puia was always thinking about the future of her people, saying, if I dream alone. If we all dream together, we can succeed. She changed her mind about education. King Koriki wanted his adopted son, Robert Te Kotahi Mahuta, to be a mechanic, but Te Puia intervened and sent him to Mount Albert Grammar School in Auckland. Later, he became the principal negotiator for Waikato's continuing claims against the Crown regarding their land confiscation to its settlement 20 years ago.
0: Kia tupu, kia hua, kia puawai. To grow, to prosper, to flourish.
2: Ko taupiri te maunga, ko Waikato te awa.
3: O tainui.
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0: What's acceptable?
1: To be honest with you, we need to actually create or adapt a lot of our tikanga. Because it's a bit, it's all there for our hari, you know, pohi, things like that. But it needs to go three or four levels deeper than that. Okay, what's our tikanga for our home? And it should start there, actually. Give examples like, okay, give people examples like, well, accept what is acceptable to you in your home. And once you've all agreed on that, mum, dad, kids, then that's your tikanga. That becomes your tikanga from your home.
0: Have a safe and happy summer of fun in the sun. E tū whānau.
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4: Here are a few examples where the consonant WH or F is used. 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
2: Yeah.
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2: Let's go.
3: And it's my honor to present Party Pride 4
4: Tainui Live.
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0: ko tau piriku ao ko kai tōtehe, te purupuru o te waka.
1: Te reo o tainui.
2: Raupat, he whenua, he wai, he tangata. Raupatu, the land, the water, the people.
3: Around 1890, King Tawhiao established the Kingitanga's first parliament, Ko Te Kauhanga Nui at Maungakawa near Cambridge. It had a council of 12 tribal delegates called the Te Kaumarua. They advised King Tawhiao on policy and communicated his messages to the iwi. The Kauhanga Nui remains in existence today and is the modern Waikato Tainui tribal government, which came as a result of the Waikato Tainui Raupatu settlement 20 years ago.
2: Kia tupu, kia hua, kia puawai. To grow, to prosper, to flourish.

0: Well, I'm on my Arnold Ney crusade. A few episodes back, yeah. We were giving a solution or other ways of using or other kiwaha that would replace the habit that some have formed in using anone. How would you say they were using it as just to open the line?
1: And furthermore,
0: as a consequence, that we looked at
1: added to that,
0: mm-hmm. and like so, instead of anone e huama, you can say kamutu.
2: Kamutu.
0: Kamutu. Kamutu. Furthermore, and in addition to my last thought, kamutu.
2: Just going back to anone, it's actually for, it's as if blah, blah, blah. A, is that right?
0: Yeah.
1: It's like, okay. It's as if I.
0: It's as if.
2: Okay. Just checking.
0: Yeah. I tu ia anone kuia te māngai o te whare.
2: He stood as if he was the spokesperson.
0: Mm-hmm. Yeah. But people hang on to ano. And then they go ano. But okay. Kamutu is furthermore.
1: In addition to that,
0: yeah.
2: Kei a koe he tauira?
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0: 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To grow, to prosper, to flourish.
2: Kei runga te koti pū, kei raro te koti hono.
3: Te reo o tainui.
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0: comes to your home, you make sure that person is comfortable. You make sure that person get what that person needs to have while they're in our presence, while at our home. And that type of thing is, you know, it was caring and sharing what we have at home to make that person comfortable. That was a very important value within our upbringing.
1: Have a safe and happy summer of fun in the sun. E tu whānau.
2: Tainui Live. He reo Māori.
3: He reo Māori.
2: He reo rangatira.
4: Kia ora, it's your Rebel Tani for the Pātara here. Today I'm going to teach you how to ask somebody how they are tonight. Kei te pēwhia koe I tēnei pō. How are you tonight? Kei te pēwhia koe I tēnei pō.
2: He reo kōrero, he reo ora.
4: A spoken language is a living language.

0: Raupatu, he whenua, he wai, he tangata. Raupatu, the land, the water, the people.
1: Since the establishment of the Kingitanga in 1858, the government vehemently opposed it. After much deliberation by the Crown in July 1863, they sent military forces to unjustly invade the Waikato and cross the Mangatawhiri River. This initiated war against Waikato and their allies. By April the following year, after persistent defence of their lands, Waikato and their allies had fallen back and taken refuge in the King Country.
0: Kia tupu, kia hua, kia puawai. To grow, to prosper, to flourish.
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6: 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And I was talking to some of our mates from our engineering company and we'd like to see this at other Fonterra sites. And may this be the first of many for Fonterra.
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6: He whakatō i te Māori ora. 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
7: We envisage that we will be able to have 10 small families or single wahine or tāne living here as a community. So we are not just providing the home, we want to bring people in who are going to support one another. Are the houses going to go like that for me?
6: Koinei te whanaketanga tuatahi a Waitomo, hei ratonga e mau nei te tūranga community housing provider.
8: This has come from a lot of hands working together to even get our CHIP status, and then also a lot of foresight and vision from Auntie Katie and the team, you know, about where they want to go and where it's heading. So, you know, there's a few years in the making to get here. So I'm really proud to kind of be part of it.
7: Construction has actually gone out into businesses who can build a whole house away from the section. That means Kerikeri. It also means as far away as Auckland. Contractors have built the houses down there and then they ship them up here, which means their businesses aren't from home. But we are confident that all of our business through this project will go to Māori business people.
9: E tūranga waiwai mō ngā reanga e haere ake nei.
6: Neke atu i te 30 tau a Waitomo Papakāinga e manaaki ana i ngā whānau o te hiku. Ā, ko tēnei kaupapa wharehau, te whanaketanga whare tuatahi, ki roto i ā rātou mahi maha mo te hapori.
10: And the outcome of what we can do has been one of mum and them's dreams for a long time, to be able to build houses or start building houses for our whānau. I think it's pretty cool that we get to break ground on that first project.
7: And so that's always been the vision, that because we know that if people have a safe place to lay their head, have some place that's safe for their children, then we have better outcomes in our community. So we did, this is our little project. We thought we'd keep it small before we go out into, we have other whenua, other projects coming on board. But we had to have a trial one, so this is our trial one.
6: E tūmanako ana hei te huringa matariki e tū mai nei. 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
0: 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This is...

the mighty Morena Te Whanau, and welcome back to another Taipari Taitumu Request Time. On this Thursday morning, Thursday the 9th of July. Kei te pē hea koutou I tēnei ata. How are you feeling this morning? Ko te te manako ia, the hope is you're all feeling good or feeling pai. We are no he mihi nui. I'd like to send a big mihi out to each and every one of you who have joined me this morning on this Thursday morning. My name is Tipene and I'll be with you up until 6 o'clock. I te ata nei e hoa ma. Nā reira. I will give out our request line phone numbers following this next waiata.

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If you'd like to ring from your home phone, your landline phone, then the number is 0800 824 727. 0800 824 727. And if you live in Tauranga Moana, 578 2982. 578 2982. And if you'd like to ring using your mobile phone, 07578 2982. 07578 2982. E hōma. Nō reira, please ring in, please ring in. Would love to play your waiata and send it out to whomever you'd like me to send them out to. E hōma. Just like these next two waiata coming up to get our show started. And I would like to send out to each and every one of you who have joined me this morning. Each and every one of you listening in. A te mari e, morena, ngā mihi o te ata, kia koutou katoa.

those two words are there from me. Going out to each and every one of you who have joined me this morning on Taipari Taitumu. Atamarie Morena. Ka pai, Atamarie Morena Joy. And this first request of the morning, Joy would like to make a very special dedication in memory of her late husband, whose name was Pene Wara. Pene Wara, who passed away on this day 5 years ago. So it was his 5-year anniversary. Nō reire, Joy. Ka nui te mihi me te aroha ki a koe. Mō te rirunga, te hinganga o tō hoarangatira, tō hoatāne a Pene Wara 5 years ago. Nō reira, for Joy, and in memory of her late husband, Pene. Tuatahi, Precious Memories by Alan Jackson. Tuarua, Māku by Dennis Marsh.

Precious Memories by Alan Jackson and Maku by Dennis Marsh. 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Hope you enjoyed those Waiata for your late husband, Ehua. Ka pai I nai nei.

Goodbye. Those two wires are there. We're for Patrick. And going out to everyone who's tuned in this morning, listening in this morning. Hope you enjoyed your waiata e hoa. Ka pai e nai nei, I'd like to play two waiata for Joe and Brian down there in Waitara. Joe and Brian in Waitara. And Joe would like to send these two waiata out, especially

actually going out to everyone in down there in the South Island, Te Waipounamu, who was affected by the storms and the rain, the terrible rain, huge amount of rain that they had down there. Nō reira. I'm going out to all the whānau affected by all the rain and the flooding and all the terrible weather in Te Waipounamu. And Joe would also like to add on another special mihi. Going out to everyone who's listening in, and especially for Te Tauhou Māori. Ae hoa mā, with tomorrow being our official Matariki holiday. But Joe and Brian down in Waitara would just like to wish each and every one of you a happy Māori New Year. Hari Tauhou Māori, Hari Matariki. And she asked me to choose the two waiata for you, just so your waiata tuatahi, Joe. I've chosen Songs of Home by Eddie Lowe. Then your waiata tuarua, I've chosen you Matariki waiata. Nō reira, whakarongo mai rā.

There is Tū Waiata there, Songs of Home and Matariki, were a special dedication for Joe and Brian and Waitara, but especially going out to all the whānau down into Waipounamu, recently affected by the rain and the storms down there, and also going out to everyone listening in for the Te Tauhou Māori, the Māori New Year. Ka pai hoa, time here at Taipari Taitumu is just coming up to 22 minutes away from 5 a.m. Nā reira, e tēnei wā, I'd like to pay a Tū Waiata dedication for Roger. Roger would like to send these Tū Waiata going out to everyone who's listening in. Ka pai. Ka pai Waiata. Tuatahi for Roger, the Lord's Prayer. But I'd like to play the version in Māori and the cover here done by Daniel and Ashley. And then your Waiata Tuarue Hoa, Don Williams, I Believe in You. Nō reira, whakarongo mai rā.

It's the Waiatiri Word for Roger. Kia to everyone who's listening in this morning. Hope you enjoyed your Waiatiri Hua. Ināianei, morena, Mr. Ika, aka Reg, down there in Waitara. So therefore these two Waiata again, going out to all his whānau in Waitara, and now especially out to his brother Michael. Tuatahi, Blue Darling by Dennis Marsh. Tuarua, have you ever seen the rain by Creedence Clearwater?

Boy, those two wires are there. We're for Mr. Ika, aka Reg. Hope you enjoyed your wire there, wa. Ka pai e hoa ma. E nai anei. Like to pay a dedication for his brother Michael. Nō reira, morena Michael. Kia ora. These two wires are going out to Michael's sister-in-law Gina, Stephen Chicken Abraham, Whaia Maikara, the Irwin and Kohu whānau here in Tauranga Moana, his brother Reg, Patsy and Johnny, Blue Boy and the Waikato and the Kaumātua in Waitara, Tuatahira, Ricky Nelson, Poor Little Fool, Tuarua, Dear Louise by the Hollies, Nō reira, whakarongo mai rā.

Those two Waiata there were for Michael, going out as usual, Ropu. Hope you enjoyed your two Waiata there, e hoa. Ka pai, e nāianei, I'd like to play a Waiata for Whaia Aroha Nui. Aroha Nui, and at this time, special dedication, especially going out to your beautiful mokopuna, Te Oroewai. And Texas, Te Ore Wai in Texas, and also I'm going to add in there your daughters Tamariki, Tawhiao, Nōpera and Wairua, live down there in Hamilton, and your little Arohanui, your little namesake who lives over there in Melbourne. Ko ngā waiata, tuatahi, Nat King Cole on a bicycle built for two, Tuarua, Inchworm by Danny Kay. Nō reira, whakarongo mai.

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And also her daughters are Tamariki, Nōpera, Tawhiao and Wairua. 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Ka pai I tēnei wā. I would like to make a... play a couple of waiata dedication for Mata. 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Tuatahi, Rose Warris with Car Wash, Tuarua, Mary J. Blige with Family Affair.

Those two wines there were from Mata, going out to Clark, Kora, Stanley, and also to Mata's whānau all over the motu, and in Australia, anō hoki. A pai. Next two wines are coming up from me, going out to each and every one of you who are listening in this morning. Atamarie, morena.

those two wanted there from me. And out to each and every one of you who are tuned in this morning. Ata mauri, morena. Ka pai, inaenei, like the first, second dedication for Joy. You know, Joy, and again, in memory of your late husband, Pene Wara, who passed away 5 years ago. And your two wives of this time, Sweet Caroline by Neil Diamond and Tuarua. Somewhere Between by Eddie Lowe and Camille. Nō reira, whakarongo mai.

That is two Waiata there were for Joy. And sorry, I forgot it, Ted. I must also add in there, and for your son, also for your son Patrick, in memory of his dad, Pene Wara. Nō reira, then next to Waiata, I would like to also play a second dedication for Patrick. And in special memory of his father, Pene, who passed away 5 years ago. Nō reira, this time the Waiata I'd like to play for Patrick in memory of his dad, Tuatahi, Another Day Old by Eddie Dalton and Waiata Tuarua, Luther Vandross, Dance With My Father. Nō reira, whakarongo mai.

those two wires are there with a special dedication for Patrick, a special memory of his late father, Pene Wara, who passed away this day 5 years ago. Hope you enjoyed your water for your dad, Patrick. Ka pai ho ma. Time here at Taipari Taitumu is 24 minutes away from 6 o'clock from Wamutu. Nō reira. I'd like to play a second dedication for Roger. Mō reira anō, Roger. Roger would like to send these two waiata out to everyone who's listening in. A pai Tuatahi by Van Morrison, Into the Mystic. Tuarua by Elton John, Rocket Man. Nō reira. Whakarongo mai rā.

Those two Waiata there were second dedication for Roger. And going out to everyone who's listening in, everyone tuned in this morning. Hope you enjoyed your Waiata e hoa. Ka whae e hoa ma, time is 15 minutes away from Wamutu from 6 o'clock. Nō reira, anei rā, etahi Waiata.

Kia ora, kia ora, ho ma. That is me. On this Thursday morning, we'll see you down for another week. I do hope you enjoyed the show as much as I enjoyed being with you the other night. I do hope you have a lovely day, mahi, whatever you may get up to today, ho ma. And I also hope you have a lovely long weekend with our Matariki holiday tomorrow. And last but not least, I look forward to catching up with you next week for next Monday's show and a new week of Tai Pari, Tai Tumu. Until then, kia pai te ra, kia tuturu, opiti whakamaua, kia tina, tina, haumie huie, tai ki e.

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0: Yeah, se masafa for them. 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
2: yeah,
0: tero, and tīkaukau.
1: Oh, jeez, okay. So, we're going to have a conversation about tero, but that's okay. We'll talk about pakaru first.
0: Ai, well, e whera ana aku kōrero, nā runga i te mea, ka taia te kiwaha nei te whakamahi mo tētahi mahi kua hipake, tētahi mahi e tūnei, tērā rā nei, me pērarawa te pai o tō reo, awa, ka taia e koe te kiwaha nei te raweke kia hanga ei ki tētahi āhuatanga, tērā pia ka puta.
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2: Yeah,
0: and I used this initially in a waiata that I composed he rangi ko takotoke ana ko tinga te ngārara. And some of you might sing that waiata and not know nāku tērā waiata.
1: Oh, he rawe. He rawe e te iwi.
2: I think we've talked about it before.
0: We have.
2: On Taringa.
0: Yeah, yeah. That's right. It's been on Taringa.
2: We dissected it a little.
0: Mm-hmm. And pakuru ana te tero o te tīkaukau was in there. In the context of being absolutely, you know, you've overdone it.
1: Yeah, yes.
0: In terms of eating.
2: I know that feeling well.
0: Yeah. You know, when you think, oh, I'm just going to have one more, and you do, and then one turns into 10.
2: Yeah.
0: Ana kuira, you're absolutely, hea te kupu pake?
2: Bloated.
0: Be bloated.
1: Yes, Spidey bloated, yep.
0: You're, ana, bloated. Ko tinga te ngārara. Koeira tērā, engari, ko pakaru te tero, you're just had it.
1: Yes. Yeah.
0: You know, you've done yourself really because, because of you've eaten too much, you've done yourself in.
1: Yeah, and you know, when you're talking about pakaru ana te tero, I'm thinking to myself, oh, you're almost on exploding point.
0: Yes.
1: You know? And that's the imagery that I get from our kiwaha.
0: Yeah.
1: Yeah, good boy.
3: Live. Time for a throwback.

0: Mā te reo Māori e kākahu i o whakaaro. Mā te reo o Tainui e kipa kipa.
1: Morena e te whānau, here's another phrase you can use at home at breakfast time.
2: Morena, son.
3: Oh, morena, papa.
2: Ah, it's all parakui here, tama. What are you having for breakfast? He witi piki mā?
3: Kau, he heki maku kua, papa.
2: He heki? Ka pai. Heki. Eggs. Heki.
1: Kia kaha ki te kōrero Māori with Tainui Live.
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0: ngā kupu a iwi o Waikato Tainui no tātou ake te reo.
1: The Māori language has heaps of ways of greeting people. For instance, kia ora, tēnā koe, tēnā koutou. We also played on the English language. For instance, hello became haro. So if you saw one of the brothers walking down the street and he said, cheer bro, you could say haro. Or if you wanted to sing a romantic waiata for your wahine, you could sing Lionel Richie's haro. Is it me you're looking for?
0: Ngā kupu a iwi o Waikato Tainui no tātou ake te reo.
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6: 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Let's go!
7: Tangaroa kiokio, te maramataka i tēnei rā. Release any negative thoughts using visualisation today. Visualise the ebbs and flows of the moana, releasing any worries and aru with the outgoing tide and invite new energy as the new tide returns. 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
1: I love the Māori New Year extra now that it's a public holiday. We get a day off.
0: Absolutely.
1: Love that for us. Love that for everyone. E te whānau hinei, te rā whakamutunga mo tēnei wiki.
0: Me te mea anō hoki whānau. No matter what you got planned over the next couple of days, be safe, be good, and enjoy it. Go on. All right, we've got a few kaupapa coming your way over the next hour. So mautanu mai mo te roanga kongera o ngā kaupapa kōrero. Right now, they have Timothy Tangamatata with Tine Taite, and they are Kaylani with Back and Forth.

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0: All right, Matariki, te timatanga o te tohu Māori, and there's plenty of events that are happening throughout Aotearoa, no matter where you're going, light shows, markets, whānau-friendly events across the whole of Aotearoa.
1: Free events as well, e te whānau, ki kona ki kirikiriroa, head on over to the Matariki ki Waikato, ki reira koutou ka kite e te nui o ngā kaupapa.
0: Ai, tika. Also, Tāmaki Makaurau have a whole bunch of stuff if you're up that way. If you're heading up north as well, ki te tono Manariki. No doubt there'll be a few things happening up in the north too that you can go and check out while you're up there as well.
1: Hi, Katsika, that'll be myself and Pātara. We're off to Kirikiri this weekend. E te whānau, nā reira, kei reira, kei taku hiningaro.
0: Well, I just come across the party. There will be one in Waitangi, so if you want to trip it up there, well, you're halfway there already, so you might as well go all the way to Waitangi. They have lights, kai, whanau fun. They have some mountain bike park stuff happening as well, so yeah, it was free bike
1: hire. Shall we go there, and then you can do our waere on, and I'll karangi you at the back, and then that's us. Kei konei o tau inui
0: wakaru. You got the karanga.
1: I got us.
0: Alright, check it out. Lomas Brown right now, and it's about to cover me with Tiny Live.

Gentlemen, just around the corner, My Music Pick, Motor on Your Mind. We've got a quick little ad set after this song here from Tayo Cruz, and we'll be back with you on Waiata Dynamite.

0: fatele e not the fun.
1: Tainui Live. 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
5: 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You suddenly remember to put your seatbelt on. And you suddenly remember what your indicator's for. Yep, seeing them means you're suddenly on your best behavior. Drive like cops are around. Because they are.
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0: Que moya tahi faka ngahau, he kōrero hei faka oho oho.
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2: Tainui.

0: 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Hi, Tingatere Kaunga away. It's a time for my music pick. All right. All about the old school R&B singers today.
1: He wahine te tane
0: rana I te nea. Mangu mangu. Most of the songs that she sung were covers from other people. One of her notably biggest songs was a cover from a Dolly Parton classic, which she sang as a feature song for a movie that she also starred in.
1: Oh, cool. Why tēnei, tino tino?
0: Yeah, so Dolly Parton.
1: No, karei te mōhio pāt. I'm going to ding it on the chin right now and I'm going to go, you know what, karei te paku mōhio pāt. E kōrana koe mōai.
0: Okay, well, she's a singer, actor, arguably one of the best voices ever to don the stage. You can pick and choose, and indeed it is.
1: Oh, you should have thought, wow, there we go.
0: That was too easy if I said that.
1: Yeah, I would have got it straight away.
0: Yeah. Here's Whitney, and I want to dance with somebody. Get your dancing shoes on for this.

0: Ki wa haitarane kote.
1: Kote, rāpea.
0: Rāpea.
1: So we looked at koia and how it's used to emphasize or change the context of something.
0: Yeah.
1: And I thought, e pai ki te.
0: Add on.
2: Like koia rāpea.
0: You're going to add on koia the next
1: rāpea.
0: One.
1: So, whakarongo te wai. Māku rāpea, māku rāpea, māku koe e awhie.
0: So I'm happy for you.
1: Is the composer like questioning, or I might help you?
0: Yeah.
1: Or I might help you, rāpea?
0: Yeah. Yeah.
1: It's actually, it's an indeed. I will indeed.
2: Ah.
0: Yeah.
1: So when someone says, oh, kia kai tātou ki tēnei wharekai, say, ai rāpea, absolutely.
2: Okay.
1: Ai rāpea.
2: Oh, yeah. So it's, okay.
1: Kia haere rāpea ki reira, let's go there.
0: Thank you for bringing that back for me. Yeah, because I wareware au I reira rā tērā kōrero iriana.
1: Aye.
0: Yeah, awesome. Yeah, māku rāpea.
3: Alright, now we are Tau is fast approaching at Te Whānau, and we've got all the dates for you.
4: Ai Te Whānau katsu, tēnei kaupapa, just a couple of weeks away now, the 26th of July, which is a Sunday at 451 Old Taupiri Road.
3: Goodbye. Alright, nau mahara mai te, it's going to be a great day. Israel Star, Ari Love, his root session.

0: Come on, y'all. Keep on her up there, Wiki is.
1: So, Ngaki Ngaki.
0: Yeah, boy. And for those of you heading up north for the tournament, I rate that he called it Okatae Kwe. Hey, fuck.
1: Wana wana
0: I tō kapa, ne, kia tō ngaki ngaki boys, kia tō ngaki
1: ngaki. Hey, mena koe ka kite ia pātara because he will be at that tournament in Kirikiri doing his announcing, broadcasting and all that sort of stuff. Mm-hmm. Yell it out to him, give him a mana wave and say, tō ngaki ngaki.
0: Boya, go hundi e te whānau. Tawaroa kāwana, oh, sorry.
1: No, I was going to say, and then pātaro turn around and act like he doesn't know you.
0: No, tō ngaki ngaki.
1: Yeah, he's not that kind of person, whānau. Kaua, don't be scared. Don't get starstruck, whānau, when you see pātara.
0: All right, here's Tawaroa. Hello, Tawaita.

0: Chatterer!
1: Atafai!
0: Chatterer and Atafai in the morning show.
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1: Ngā waiata o tū au ki uki.

0: All right, well, the news with update just around the corner. Mozart Umai, Itefane, Beyonce just around the corner with her brand new track, Morning Dew. Mozart Umai.
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0: Ta bara Neo, a link up to Tenaka Unga, where you're tomorrow at the final. Time for a birthday shout out extravaganza.
1: Let's do it. Awesome. And what better day to enjoy your birthday knowing you have a long weekend ahead? Anyway, Hare Huringa Tokyo Koe I tēnei rā, Tony McCall.
0: Now, I didn't get to do these yesterday, so I want to do them today. 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
1: Nice parts. Hare Huringa Tokyo Koe, mo te inanahi hoki, ihi pera, mahi nārangi, mai P. Edwards.
0: Yeah, good training last night too there.
1: She's looking strong. She's always been strong,
0: very much so, yeah. Vera Herberg is celebrating her birthday over there. Rotorua, hare rā whanau kia koe, Kazi.
1: No more from me.
0: Kingi Awa, Taylor Levy, Tāwhiro Inoka, La Thompson, Lucy Light, and you already said I better koutou katoa. Hari nā whānau to all of you. All right. We're going to jam out you away at the right now from Sienna Spyro, Material Lover. Hari nā whānau.

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0: Vibes Cartel, Pretty Girl, din tine ca un gawe to Morena.
1: Morena, you pretty girls and you pretty men.
0: That's a living.
1: Morena ka koutou katoa. 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Well, e te whānau, our zodiac today aligns to pātara me whai whakaro koe kō wai mā o tātou out of the zodiacs. Are the early birds.
0: Right,
1: naturally early birds. Who's that king guy who was out there first thing at the hotel room?
0: Yeah, definitely not me. Here's Lost Tribe and Legacy. We'll be back with that quarter next.

0: This legacy.
1: Plus Tribe and a legacy. All right, the early bids, according to your star charts and your star signs and the planets aligning to wherever they go. All right.
2: Who was the first person up at Hotapu this morning? Koi ma o koutou o tātou. Who's the natural early bird? Who is that guy? I'd put myself in the ass Aquarians, engari e hara I te mea ke runga I tēnei
1: pepana. Yeah, I would have put Aries in there too because I'm completely not an early bird person. I'll go with Virgo.
2: Smack bang on the money, tēnei rā pātara. Yes. He cracked it. First guest believes to be the most early birds out of all of the zodiacs are our Virgos. You know, they're the natural early bird gets the worm. They are methodological planners who map out their day ahead of time and despise sleeping in. They rather prefer to get up early. Virgos.
1: Right.
2: Yous are the number one. So, you know, you go start those hotapu fires in the morning.
1: You get it.
2: And those hangis, those 2 a.m. hangis.
1: We'll be back with Atafire's music pick next. But all you Virgos out there, you early birds. Yeah, I'm not jealous. I quite like my sleep. So yeah, you get up early for us. Just like
2: you got us, you Virgos.
1: All right, it's Towers and here I hop.
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2: Are you for me?
1: I'm Casey, you're Jojo, okay?
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1: Jojo, I'm gonna call you Jojo now.
0: Jojo.
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1: Is it? 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

0: Sí, pene, tūranga wāwa e tiko tereka o ngā waiata. Okay, Matariki, of course, is tomorrow and over the weekend, but our offices are open today, is that right?
1: Ai, ka tika, kua tuwhira ngā tari, kua tuwhira ngā taha ki te imera, ki te waia, hoki nā reira. If you need to get in contact with the whānau here at Waikato Tainui, tēnā kua wāmai 0800 Tainui, otherwise give us an email at awhina@tainui.co.nz.
0: Easy as. 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
0: 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Fire up the roses, singa tēnā kaukawa e te safra a kiwaha o te wiki.
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1: Go handi, finish strong e te whānau, ko ia nei te rāwhakamutinga for the working week, so you know, go hard, hey, finish strong, finish the week strong.
0: Tika,
1: before the new year.
0: Exactly. All right, okay, we're going to send this right out to Ra Charmaine, and it's on the way to Matariki Era.

0: 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True or false? Tāne Te Tupuke is the name of the meeting house at Maketu Marae. True or false? False. 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

0: Kapa Israel Star, love is all we need. 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
1: Morena te whānau, matariki is all we need I tēnei wiki. And if you're not up to much, hei te āpōpō te whānau, head on over to Inners Common, ki kona ki kirikiri roa. 3pm to 7pm, they have live music, entertainment, performances, markets, and heaps of kai stores. So head on it down, manawa mai a matariki, ki Inners Common.
0: Kapa. 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

0: Come on, Damian Marley, I will find you. I think we're going to come. All right, coming up at the fire's going to quiz my mind.
1: All right, let's see how warm his heading at all. His heading couple is ETNA1A Tefano, because coming up, yep, we have a beautiful quiz.
0: Fine. I know, Sons of Zion, and you already know what time you like.

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1: Hatara!
0: Atafai! 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

0: Come on, Tix and my boy Tiko Teraka o ngā waiata. All right, time for quiz.
1: Quiz time. Okay, Charlie and the Chocolate Factory. Who wrote it?
0: Roald Dahl.
1: Wow, awesome. Yeah. What is the name of the fairy in Peter Pan?
0: Tinkerbell.
1: Wow, absolutely awesome. Which city was the first modern Olympic Games held? Where was it?
0: Greece.
1: Yep, Athens, Tika Tonu Tera. And in soccer, how many players are on the field for each team?
0: 11.
1: Yep. Oh, Pastor, you're doing mean today. Which boxer could float like a butterfly and sting like a bee?
0: It's Muhammad Ali.
1: Tika, what tennis score always follows deuce?
0: Advantage.
1: Yes. How many points is a touchdown worth in American football?
0: That is worth 5, I think.
1: One more guess.
0: 7. Oh, a touchdown in American football.
1: Yeah.
0: 7. No. 5. 7?
1: No.
0: Right, what is it?
1: It was 6.
0: Oh, 6.
1: All good. Okay. Last part. What is the baseball term for hitting the ball over the fence?
0: A home run.
1: Boom. You pretty much got them all right, Pat.
0: All right.
1: Yeah. Oh, you did great. And hopefully you did great, koutou e whakarongorongo ana I tēnei ata.
0: All right. And here is Marvial with Pele Moni.
1: Yeah.

0: Finally live.
1: Ka hao, takarawa, te o tira kaunga, waia ta mora nei te whanau.
2: E te ti, e te ta, ko karapine pine mai nei, e whakarongorongo mai ana ki tēnei tō ngohua haere i tēnei ata morena.
1: Cha cha. Now, there's a lot of hype around the live adaptation of the movie classic that is Moana, right? Saka. The Rock, Dwayne, The Rock Johnson, we got a couple of Kiwi actors in there as well. Rena Owen reprises her role as the Nana in there. I've got the other girl's name. But anyway, The Rock had a lot of good things to say about Aotearoa and about his upbringing.
3: We can.
1: Okay. And yeah. I thought I'll explain a little bit about what he has to say.
4: When I interviewed Jason Momoa a few years ago in New Zealand, I asked him to do a chehu. I butchered it, and I got roasted online for saying chahu. Could be a good time for a chahu now. Maybe. You think?
5: Sure.
4: And they all said, get this white girl a tissue. So I was hoping, who better to do it with me than Maui and teach me how to do it properly?
3: We're going to redeem.
4: Please.
3: Yes.
4: Help me.
3: All right. First, not cha.
4: Mm.
3: Chi.
4: Chi.
3: Chi.
4: Chi.
3: And we're going to extend it. We're going to hold it. So almost like you got to hold the note. Like,
4: uh-huh.
3: Chi. Hu.
4: Okay, on both the chi and the who.
3: Who is a little longer.
4: Yep.
3: Hold that note, but not chi. Hu.
4: This is the single most important moment of my entire journey
3: right now,
4: career.
3: Don't mess this up.
4: Okay, shit.
3: Okay.
4: All right.
3: History always watches. They're going to look back on this. Okay. But I'm going to do it with you.
4: Yeah, okay, great.
3: Okay?
4: Yeah, yeah.
3: So it's like a sing-along.
4: Uh-huh. Can we hold hands?
3: We can.
4: Okay.
3: Yes. You sure you're ready?
4: Yeah, yeah, I'm so ready.
3: Okay. Sure.
4: Okay. Dwayne, please.
3: Here we go, here we go. All right, here we go. One, two, three. Chee-hoo!
1: All right. I was going to say, can you do it? You got it.
2: Hey.
1: You smashed that report out of the water.
2: Hey, you know what? I wouldn't have asked to hold it. You know, can I hold your hand? I would have been like, can I
1: have a hug?
2: You know, can I hold your hips? Hey, and can I touch your ass? And while I'm at it, I've always wanted.
1: Can I take
2: wanted,
1: you to dinner?
2: And can I rub your baldy? and then rub your other one?
1: All right, well, we're cheering up in the studio this morning at Te Whanau. Thought I'd give you a whakarongo. Nice. And, of course, he spent a lot of time, well, he spent a year in Aotearoa when he was younger. Moved over here for a year, lived in Greatland, and then played rugby and got smashed, he reckons. And then so that was his rugby career.
2: That's all right, I can smash you too. I'll smash you.
1: Here's Tyler and Bliss with Tiny Live. What in it?

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3: 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All right, whakamahi ai roto e ngārangi whakatāe e homa. 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

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You don't listen to the radio? Oh, well, at least our tupuna are listening. 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

0: पुरुषों को पकड़ मेका ठेकारा नहीं.
1: Sapiel is the power that is mentioned in the song E Pa Tō Ho. True or false? Sapiel is the power that is mentioned in the song E Pa Tō Ho. True or false? False. It is Te Wano who is mentioned in the song E Pa Tō Ho. He is an uncle to Rangiamoa who composed the Waiata.
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1: Kupu whakarite, rite, rite, kiarite mai, hei!
2: Te mahi piere nuku tēnā.
3: That is a difficult job.
4: E mahi ua ua, ne?
2: Yeah, koia, ngā mahi ua ua katoa. 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And it could be somebody who physically, has a physically demanding job. Mahi piere nuku tēnā. You could be a scaffer or whatever. You're up early in the morning using your hands. Nothing to do with hard mahi.
3: Even at the gym,
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4: Or if you're trying to lift your auntie up, mahi piere nuku tēnā.
3: Who does that?
2: You can be used in so many ways, like you have to shut auntie up. Mahi piere nuku tēnā. Good luck with that one.
0: 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All complaints must be lodged in writing, outlining the details, and sent to Tainui Live, PO Box 648 Hamilton, within 20 working days of the incident.

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2: Iho pū manawa.
3: Someone with natural talent and intuitive cleverness.
2: Yeah, this is a good mihi to somebody who has those abilities. Also can be used as an idol, you know, ke taku iho pū manawa, tēnā koe.
3: Oh, I love
2: that. You're thinking about somebody who you idolise for exactly those traits right there, use as me.
4: Could you use it for someone that has passed on?
2: Yeah, ke te iho pū manawa, haere koe ki, ko whiturangi tia, haere koe, yeah. Somebody, you know, that you idolised or had all of those attributes while they were living, and just want to pay homage to them and meet to them on their journey to the next realm.
3: I love that, and because we've no doubt all have had a idol that we have looked up to.
5: Whakaroa mai, kua tai mai aha kari ha kina kina.
6: Morena Nams, how are you mate, how's your week?
7: Yeah, morena Jay.
5: Mai te papa kainga ki te papatākaro.
6: Those are the days Nams when we were getting a $20 pitbull voucher.
5: Ha kina kina, e whakakaha I te whānau I te iwi katoa.
8: If you lost the bet, you'd have to do a dare. Had to walk down Jasmine Street in a bloody netball dress. I had to walk down there in a hula skirt, something else. It was, we had a blast, mate.
5: E hara I te toa takitahi, engari, e toa takitini.
8: Bro, JD had a black book, and I'll tell you, it was a legendary book, bro. They had all the phone numbers.
5: Whakarongo mai, hākari hā kina kina, every Saturday morning from 8 till 10, with JD and Namu, and you'll find it by searching Hākari, with two A's,